puts on fly blue suit and your cufflinks are shining all bright. So what you do? A word? Yeah, that's interesting. Look, man, I mean, I don't want to waste your time, but I know girls don't usually do this. But I was wondering if maybe we could get together outside the restaurant one day. You know, because I do look a lot different outside my work clothes.

bed. You must think that I'm a fool. You must think that I'm new to this, but I have seen this all before.

deepest secrets, the dreams you've been dreaming, and all of your moves.